We thank you so much for hanging out with us here on the Cedric Bailey Radio Show. And I tell you what, we're having a fantastic time on this Bible Study Wednesday. We started it off with Fresh Start Worship there out of Atlanta, Georgia. And the name of that song is You Are. Today is the last day of the Gospel Music Workshop of America. Our good friend Earl Bynum was there and hosting the different lines of gospel events. They've had banquets. They've had musical singing and everything. So we're praying that everybody is having a great time in the state of North Carolina. Here's Tasha Cobbs Leonard. This song is entitled He's on the Way.

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0: Your boy, the Cedric Bailey Radio Show, and thanks a lot for hanging out with us here on your Bible Study Wednesday on this 22nd day of the month of July. Heard the sounds of Pastor Mike Jr. and Windows. We also bless you with Micah Stabley, Be Lifted, Erica Campbell, and I Need a Little More Jesus. All right, shout outs go to all of our faithful listeners and our prayer warriors that are on board with us on today. And if you didn't get a check out any of our previous Bible studies with our teacher, Brother Sparks, he is taking a break in the remainder of the month of July, and he will be back with you on the first Wednesday in the month of August. But he did tell me that you can go online and go to YouTube, put in their Dallas Bible Study, and check out some of the previous Bible studies. Stay with us. We got music on the way from the Stellar-nominated Ahsan Bynum, Jesus, I Love You. We'll also hear from J.J. Harrison and Trina Harrison, Nothing Else, and Pastor Joel Bogar and the Life Vision Church with Don't Be Afraid.
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2: This is Edgar Rudd. Proverbs 31 verses 8 through 9 tells us, "Speak up for those who cannot speak for themselves, for the rights of all who are destitute. Speak up and judge fairly. Defend the rights of the poor and needy." Poor people often do not have the resources and connections to successfully speak for themselves, which is why they are often targeted for traffic stops, illegal searches, and sometimes accused of crimes that police know they did not commit. It is the responsibility of those of us with voices to speak up for them and defend the rights of the poor and needy, especially if you call yourself a Christian. I'll speak more about this tomorrow. I'm Ed Gray, author of the book 40 Days to a Life of Gold. Plant today's thought in the garden of your mind and let your consciousness grow with it.

0: Traditional, contemporary, you name it, we got it. The best in gospel music on your radio and online here on the Cedric Bailey Radio Show. As promised, Praise on the Go with Canton Jones. We heard from Pastor Mike Jr. and Impossible. And, of course, Jamel Strong, Bigger, Better, and Greater. Shout-outs to our prayer warrior teams. Dr. CL does a phenomenal job. And you guys have been calling and sharing your testimonies. If you need the prayer line number, it's 855-815-8255. That's 855-815-8255. The good thing is, if you call and you don't get an answer, you can submit your prayer request, leave your name and a contact number, and one of our prayer warriors will get back with you. Coming up, everything new, Ty Tribbett. We'll hear from Renee Spearman, Montel Jordan, and Kim Burrell. You Chose Me and Tamla Mann Deserve to Win, all coming up.
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Thank you so much for hanging out with us right here on the Cedric Bailey Radio Show. We just heard the sounds of Ty Trivet, Everything New. Renee Spearman and Montel Jordan and Kim Burrell. You chose me, and Tamla Mann, you deserve to win. Speaking of winning, congratulations to the following teams on winning last night in the WNBA. Matchup took place with Washington Mystics. They beat the Connecticut Sun 92-84. Then we had the Toronto Tempo. They lost to the Minnesota Lynx. Olivia Miles scored 24 points, had 6 rebounds and 8 assists, as she led the Lynx to a win over Toronto 100-93. Caitlin Clark and the Indiana Fever. Caitlin scored 32 points last night. They had 7 assists as they beat the Seattle Storm 105-95. That was on the road in Seattle at the Climate Pledge Arena. And finally, it was, of course, the Portland Fire losing to the Las Vegas Aces. That was at Las Vegas, 98-83 was the final score on that particular matchup. What about the New York Liberty? They ended up playing the Los Angeles Sparks, went on the road, beat them 113-109, and that was at the Crypto Arena in, of course, Los Angeles, California. A couple of games that'll be taking place on tonight: the Atlanta Dream with Angel Reese. They will be in Arlington tonight to take on the Dallas Wings. And then you have at 9 o'clock tonight. And then tonight at 9 o'clock on the USA Network, CNBC, it'll be the Golden State Valkyries taking on the Phoenix Mercury. And that's what's going to happen on this Wednesday evening on our Barbershop Sports Update. Stay with us. More music is on the way.

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Young boy, the Cedric Bailey Radio Show, and we're so glad that you're hanging out with us. We just heard the sounds of Ernest Pugh and Lashae Knox. She's out of Atlanta, Georgia, and the name of that song is entitled Right There. We got a lot to share with you on today. Got music on the way from Dottie Peoples, Do You Love Me? Heather Headley, Jesus is Love. Fred Hammond, Love Never Fails. But first, here's John P. Key, who's took a whole bunch of his classics. He calls it the Church Medley.

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Home of Cedric Bailey's Traffic Jam.

0: Mother, can we talk?
1: Yes, baby. I've been waiting a long time for this conversation.
0: Mom, thank you for raising me the right way, even though I chose to live my life the wrong way. I know now you love me.
1: Thank you.
0: Out of all the times I disrespected you, lied to you, and didn't listen to you, I need you to hear me now. Listen.

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5: 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Got to say hello to Dion Sims. She is the granddaughter of Miss Opal Lee. She's celebrating her birthday on today.
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7: This is Ed Gray. 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There is no security but the security you create within yourself. Know who you are as a person. Know what values are important to you. Know where you're going and have a plan for getting there. 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Response and ability. Respond with ability. Do what you can every day to move closer to your goal. I'm Ed Gray, author of the book 40 Days to a Life of Gold. Elevate your thoughts and rise.

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1: This is Ed Gray. The Declaration of Independence says, "We hold these truths to be self-evident, that all men are created equal, that they are endowed by their Creator with certain unalienable rights, that among these are life, liberty, and the pursuit of happiness." In essence, God created all human beings to be equal. He gave us life, freedom to think, and the talents to be prosperous and happy. Because these are blessings from God, these rights should not be taken, surrendered, or compromised. Those who practice discrimination compromise the divine declaration and violate the integrity of who we are as Americans. Those who remain silent in witness of discrimination surrender to it. Your silence can be worse than violence. I'm Ed Gray, author of the book 40 Days to a Life of Gold. Elevate your thoughts.
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3: Thank you so much for being with us here on the Cedric Bailey Radio Show. We just heard the sounds of Earl Bynum and Cachet and Praises and Daryl Walls and Abel and Kevin LaBar with Jesus Blues. Well, today's focus is the company that we keep. According to our daily bread, we're going to read Proverbs chapter 13, verses number 20. Walk with the wise and become wise, for a companion of fools suffer harm. The subject is the company we keep. A scientific study revealed that watching TV programs featuring mean characters can actually lead people to be mean. Various forms of aggression, whether outright fighting or subtle gossip, prime viewers' brains for similar behavior. This connection is often subconscious, meaning that even shows with seemingly harmless jokes at the other's expense can subtly influence how we treat others. So too, the people we choose to spend our time with will affect our behavior. Now remember, the subject is the company that we keep. Solomon provides timeless wisdom on this important subject. Walk with the wise and become wise, for a companion of fools suffer harm. That's Proverbs 13 and 20. We're going to take a break and talk more about this subject on today. I want you to stay with us because we got music on the way. We'll hear the sounds of Tremaine Hawkins and the Potter. We'll also bless you with Dwayne Harvey, Heaven, and L.W. Gates and the PCAFI Choir featuring Angela Evans, and Consistent is on the way.
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1: Looking for uplifting gospel music and family-friendly entertainment? Musical Soul Food Gospel is now on Alexa. It's easy. Just say, Alexa, play Musical Soul Food. From classic gospel hits to today's inspiring voices, you'll hear music that uplifts, encourages, and inspires anytime, right in your own home. 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

Wow, what a blessing, what an honor it is to have you with us right here on the Cedric Bailey Radio Show. We heard from Tremaine Hawkins, the Potter's House, Dwayne Harvey, Heaven, and L.W. Gates in the PCAFI Choir and Consistent. All right, closing out on our daily bread, the company we keep. We talked about Proverbs 13, verse number 20. We talked about Solomon and his wisdom. And, of course, talking about suffering. Solomon implies that individuals may achieve this wisdom alone so that they should associate with wise. God honors people, teachers, and friends instead of those who are foolish. Surrounding oneself with wise individual foster good judgment helps us to steer clear of destruction. One scholar calls this education by friendship. Regular companions inevitably influence each other for better or worse. Solomon urges us to be aware of the company that we keep, recognizing that the teaching of the wise is a fountain of life. Remember, as God help us, let us consistently surround ourselves with people who encourage us to revere to Him, love others, and grow in wisdom. Our thought for today, why is it vital to learn from people who love others and act wisely? How can you encourage others to grow in love and wisdom? A prayer, loving God, thank you for the people who you taught me wisdom, kindness, and in love. And as we close, a special prayer for our friends in Elizabeth City, North Carolina. They've been dealing with a handful of shootings and incidents. Ongoing law enforcement efforts to address repeat crime locations. While these incidents are serious, they do not necessarily indicate that violence is widespread throughout the city. So we're going to be praying for our friends past Tank County and in the Outer Banks of North Carolina. We got more music coming up, so stay with us. Our girl Tamaya J is up next here on the Cedric Bailey Radio Show.

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0: Hey, hey, welcome back to Never Miss a Beat. I hope you're having a great day. Happy Wednesday again. And again, let's take a moment to thank God for everything He's done for us. Lord, we are nothing without You. And the music I play, I pray that it will touch and inspire someone to want more of You, Jesus. Amen. All right, y'all, listen, coming up this hour, we got Ricky Dillard, Shirley Caesar, yours truly, Tamaya J, and Chandler Moore. Keep it locked right here on Never Miss the Beat. I'm Tamaya J.
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0: Hey, welcome back to Never Miss a Beat. I'm Tamaya J. Listen, I want to give a huge shout out to you. Yes, you. Thank you to all the radio listeners for your continued support, knowing that you're tuning in and enjoying the music is an incredible feeling to me. And I just want to thank you for being part of this journey. All right, we're going to walk it out with the Lord. All right, we got some more great music on the way. Keep it locked right here on Never Miss a Beat. I'm Tamaya J.
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2: This is Ed Gray. What's the most important part of learning? Questioning is the most important part of learning. Kids questioning may be annoying, but they are crucial to their learning. Starting at about 2 years of age, they begin barraging their parents with endless queries from, are we there yet? To, mommy, why is the moon round? Questions that often seem more like desperate ploys for parental attention than anything else. And to make things worse, cooperative parents are often treated with a relentless barrage of follow-up questions, many of which involve one word, why? Is this process infuriating? Yes, but it is crucial to their development. Tomorrow, I'll tell you why. I'm Ed Gray. Elevate your thoughts and rise.

0: sometime being last is best. This is April for Focus on Women. We live in a society that praises being first. Being the first to the finish line, the first in the class, the first to whatever. But sometimes being last is best. As we all work towards elevating ourselves to greatness, there will be times when we participate in a collective discussion to address a problem or offer a solution. This scenario is common at work. We're in a meeting with various levels of management, and yes, we may feel compelled to get our idea out there first, to show all the players at the table how smart we are, how we know best. But instead of rushing to interject our opinion or solution, show some self-restraint and leadership. Real leadership involves listening. I mean, taking in all the solutions and ideas, listening to the pros and cons. Then, after hearing from everyone, we can set forth our solution. By choosing to speak last, we may discover our idea had a weakness we didn't consider. And we can process all the other ideas and determine if our plan was, in fact, best. If we're the smartest at the table, we've empowered everyone else because we've listened to them and used their ideas as part of our solution. If we're not the smartest at the table, then we've saved some egg on our face by going last. For Focus on Women, this is April.
1: 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To receive a written Get Right with God message, please email me at markewhitlockjr@gmail.com. Getting right with God by caring for others. Caring for others is when Christians offer support, empathy, and care to those in need. They're mirroring God's own loving character, which is described as a helper and caregiver. Caring for others is an act of service that requires sacrifice of personal time, comfort, or resources, which God values as worship. Caring for others is a commandment from God that reflects the gratitude for God's grace, love, demonstrating a mature faith in action. Caring for others strengthens the community of believers, it builds churches, reduces crime, and it is a way to show God's love in action rather than words. Getting right with God by caring for others. This is Dr. Mark Whitlock, Jr.

0: paid.
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It's about to take place. One more time. 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

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Then she said, she looked at me. She said they'd been making noise in that nursing home. She said, but it ain't our kind of noise. We'll understand it better. 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

0: Hey, hey, welcome back to Never Miss a Beat. I hope you're having a great day. Happy Wednesday again. And again, let's take a moment to thank God for everything He's done for us. Lord, we are nothing without You. And the music I play, I pray that it will touch and inspire someone to want more of You, Jesus. Amen. All right, y'all, listen, coming up this hour, we got Ricky Dillard, Shirley Caesar, yours truly, Tamaya J, and Chandler Moore. Keep it locked right here on Never Miss the Beat. I'm Tamaya J.
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1: Trent, if today has been one of those difficult days, remember this: every new day is another chance to begin. All right, the Lord is with us. Remember that. Get into your word and know that He's with you. He hears you. Pray and talk to the Father. We got some more great music on the way right here on Never Missed a Beat. I'm Tamara.
2: Never missed a beat. Never missed a beat. Oh. Tamara J. Tamara J. Tamara J.
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2: We've been blessed as a nation with so much stuff, so much materialism, that it's easy for adults to overindulge or for kids to grow up feeling a sense that they are owed something. Entitlement for kids is when a child thinks that they have the right to something that they have no right to, and it always comes at the expense of someone else, namely the parents. It's usually a byproduct of two things, lack of respect and lack of responsibility. In learning to respect someone, you're saying that I'm not thinking of myself better than you, and responsibility goes hand in hand with a hard work ethic. Raising well-rounded children in this culture can pose a difficult task, but with your consistency as a parent, you can rise to the challenge. I'm Ebony Funderburk, your Glamazon Mom. 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
7: 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My sister Leandria is going to help me with this one. 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

0: 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The things that hurt you in the past won't control your future. Starting now, this is a new day. This is your exodus. 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
1: Can I be real for a minute? 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This is Real Talk right here.

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3: Once again, we are live at Azusa. Come on, let's praise God and put those hands together for our bishop and Dr. Carlton D. Pearson.
4: Thank you, thank you, thank you, Brother Alvin, and hello, Azusa. We have come this far by faith. Go back with me to the Woodlawn Park Church of God in Christ in San Diego, California, where we used to march in every Sunday morning singing this song. We've come this far by faith.

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It's brought me thus far, and I'm here to tell you that my best is yet to come. 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And whatever memory this brings back to your mind, I want you to cherish it. There's something God wants to say to you in that memory, even if it might have been a little painful. There was a lesson God was teaching you. There's a gift in it for you. Don't miss anything. I don't leave any space for the devil. Even what he means for naught, God will turn it.

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2: This is Ed Gray. After the passage of the 13th Amendment, every Southern state passed black codes that restricted freed slaves who were emancipated but not yet full citizens. While they pursued readmission to the Union, the Southern states provided freed slaves with limited second-class civil rights and no voting rights. Southern plantation owners feared that they would lose their land. Having convinced themselves that slavery was justified, planters feared that African Americans wouldn't work without being coerced. The Black Codes were an attempt to control them and to ensure they did not claim social equality. Let your knowledge of history be your biggest motivator to register and vote. I'm Ed Gray, author of the book 40 Days to a Life of Gold. 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

0: Hi, family. This is your uplifting, encouraging radio station, and we love sharing God's word with you. I've got a word today I want to share with somebody that it looks like your time will never come. That promotion will never come. That sickness will never be healed. But let me share this with you. Just stay strong in your faith. And this scripture right here will illustrate exactly what I'm talking about. It's Romans 4:20. And this is for somebody that it looks like it's never going to happen. And you've been waiting for a long time. This is what it says. No unbelief made him waver concerning the promise of God, but he grew strong in his faith as he gave glory to God. In the scripture, Abraham's circumstances were well beyond his control. He was way too old to have a child, but God promised him that he would have a son. What did he do while he was waiting? Scripture says he grew strong in his faith by giving praise to God. He got up every single morning and he said, "Lord, thank you for your faithfulness. Thank you for my baby that is on the way. Thank you that you are faithful to your word, Lord." He kept thanking God for what he heard in his spirit. And eventually, you know what happened. The promise came to pass. Now, like Abraham, God has put dreams in your heart. He has spoken promises over you and your life. Deep down, you believe it will happen, but in the natural, it looks impossible. The odds are against you. It's been so long. No. God is saying, what I started in your life, I will finish. Now the key is to follow Abraham's example and praise God while you wait. Praise him right now. I know it hadn't happened, but praise God every single way. And that's one way to keep growing in faith. Keep praying, keep believing, keep expecting, grow strong in your faith, and see his promises fulfilled in every area of your life. That's food for your soul today. Romans 4:20. I am Mike Chandler. Go out and take on the day.
1: 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I'm Tamaya J. Listen, don't give up because God is working even when you can't see it. Let us not become weary in well-doing, for at the proper time, we will reap a harvest if we do not give up. All right, remember, God is on our side. Get into your word. We got some more great music on the way right here on Never Miss Defeat. I'm Tamaya.

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Hey, I'm Tamaya J. Welcome back to Never Miss a Beat. All right, I want to talk to y'all about love and what it means to love. Loving others the right way begins with receiving God's love and choosing to reflect it in our words and actions. God's love is patient, kind, forgiving, and selfless. It isn't based on our feelings, but on a daily decision to honor God by caring for others. So above all, love each other deeply because love covers over a multitude of sins. That's 1 Peter chapter 4, verse 8. And listen, in Ephesians chapter 4, verse 2, it says, "Be completely humble and gentle. Be patient, bearing with one another in love." And then also, here's another scripture that talks about love. 1 John chapter 3, verse 18, it says, "Dear children, let us not love with words or speech, but with actions and in truth." So when we love the way the Lord loves us, we become a reflection of His grace. So choose patience over anger and forgiveness over bitterness and kindness over pride. God will strengthen you to love the right way, even when it's difficult. All right? Get into your word. We got some more great music on the way right here on Never Miss a Beat. I'm Tamaya J.

God bless everyone. I'm Dr. CL, and I want to talk about men that are strong enough to speak. Brothers, we have been taught to be strong, to handle it, to hold it in. Never let them see you sweat. But the truth is, silence isn't strength. Holding it all in doesn't make us stronger. It makes us tired. Too many good men are carrying heavy loads in quiet pain. But Proverbs 27 and 17 says, iron sharpens iron. And so a man sharpens the countenance of his friend. That means we were never meant to walk through this life alone. It's okay to say I'm not okay. It's okay to reach out and say I need help. That's not weakness, that's wisdom. Even Jesus took the time to pray, to weep, to lean on those closest to him. So why should we as men feel ashamed to do the same? The enemy wants us isolated and silenced, but healing begins when we open our mouths and release what's been holding us hostage. So brothers, let's be transparent. Let's build a brotherhood where honesty replaces shame and prayer replaces pressure. Because strong men don't just carry the weight. Strong men know when to lay it down before God. I am the host of These Men series. Strong men don't keep silence, they talk. I'm Dr. CL.

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2: This is Ed Gray. Do you have problems? Even the most together people have storms to face. In fact, the people who are winning the most in life often have the biggest challenges in front of them. The people who win the most are often the biggest risk takers. Problems are the weights the universe uses to help you exercise your soul. Think about it. If you went to the gym and worked out and used light weights, what would happen? Not much. Your muscles would not grow and expand because they weren't given enough resistance. Likewise, if you go through life without any problems, you'll never have the opportunity to work out your soul. The next time you're faced with a problem, tell yourself, this is just a spiritual workout. Work through it, and it will make you a bigger person. I'm Ed Gray, author of the book 40 Days to a Life of Gold. Elevate your thoughts and rise.

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2: 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Oh, Tamaya J. Tamaya J. Tamaya J.
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1: He cannot fail. Say it again. Tell him there is no failure. Say it like you believe it. There is no failure in God. Listen. I wish you could see yourself in the future.

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Today, let's talk about getting right by communicating effectively. Effective communication means God is building an intimate, trust-filled relationship through honest prayer and gratitude and aligning words with truth and love. Effective communication is being the real you, not the phony you, but the real you, meaning pouring out your fears and joys, troubles, rather than fearing mistakes in speech and ways of life. Effective communication is honoring God by not cursing and lying. We choose words that reflect honesty and kindness. Effective communication is replacing anxiety and fear with thankful prayer, showing that we trust the Lord at all times and lean not to our own understanding. Get right by communicating effectively. This is Dr. Mark Whitlock, Jr.

0: 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Back in the day. Home of the evenings with Tamaya J.
1: This keeps me going. On those days when I feel like giving up.

Hey, welcome back to Never Miss a Beat. I'm Tamaya J. We are down to our last hour, but hey, listen, thank you so much for rocking with me this far. All right, I want to remind you, here is 2 Corinthians chapter 6, verse 2. Behold, now is the favorable time. Behold, now is the day of salvation. So listen, if you have never trusted in Jesus, don't put it off now. Turn from your sin and place your faith in him today. All right, we got some more great music on the way. Get into that Bible and keep it locked right here on Never Miss a Beat. I'm Tamaya J.

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1: Sometimes the urge to keep up with the Joneses can be a bit overwhelming. 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The next time you're thinking about breaking the bank, spending your money on something as expensive as an iPad Pro, why not let your kids work off some of the costs by doing extra work around the house, for instance, or even earn it as a reward for good grades on a report card. It'd teach them patience, endurance, consistency, and they'll learn to truly appreciate the fruits of their labor. I'm Ebony Funderburk, your Glamazon Mom. 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
9: Your mind is like a machine without an off switch. If you don't give it something to do, it just runs on and on until it gets bored. 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A lot of people do stupid things because they let their mind sit idle. I heard about a 6-year-old boy who shot and killed another child. It made me wonder, what kind of idle thoughts were running through this child's mind? Where did he get those thoughts? Were his parents screening what he was watching on television? Were they taking him to see violent movies? As the saying goes, an idle mind is the devil's workshop. Give your mind something to do. 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
1: Can I talk to you? I know you got some questions. What's the hardest thing you're going through?

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0: gotta open up your mouth. Clapping is good, but you gotta get the word out. Get the word out. It's the word. It's the word. Yeah, yeah.
1: Welcome back to Never Miss the Beat. I'm Tamaya J. All right, listen, I want to talk about repentance. You know, God is holy and calls people to repentance and faith. He continues to warn us who continue in sinful lifestyles without repentance will not inherit his kingdom. All right, 1 Corinthians chapter 6, verse 9 through 11 says, "Or do you not know that the unrighteous will not inherit the kingdom of God? Do not be deceived, neither the sexually immoral, nor idolaters, nor adulterers, nor men who practice homosexuality, nor thieves, nor the greedy, nor the drunkards, nor the revilers, nor swindlers will inherit the kingdom of God. And such were some of you. But you were washed, you were sanctified, you were justified in the name of the Lord Jesus Christ and by the Spirit of our God." So this scripture also warns against sin, but also proclaims hope, because Paul reminded his believers that some of them had lived in these ways, but had been transformed through Jesus Christ. God's desire is not to condemn people, but to save them. Through Jesus Christ, forgiveness, cleansing, and new life are available to everyone who repents and believes. 2 Corinthians chapter 5, verse 17. "Therefore, if anyone is in Christ, he is a new creation. The old has passed away. Behold, new has come." So if you're carrying guilt, shame, addiction, fear, anger, or any burden of sin, you don't have to carry it alone. All right. 1 Peter chapter 5, verse 7 says, "Cast your anxieties on him because he cares for you." Also, the Lord Jesus said, "Come to me, all who labor and are heavy laden, and I will give you rest." That's Matthew chapter 11, verse 28. So today is the day to repent. Turn to Jesus and trust him with your life. His grace is greater than your past, and his mercy is new every morning. Give it to the Lord. Lay every burden down, every sin, every fear, every addiction, every hurt, and every worry at his feet. He is faithful to forgive, restore, and make all things new for those who come to him in faith. If you want, you can give your life to the Lord right now, today. No matter where you've been or what you've done, God invites you to turn to him. If you are ready to give it all to the Lord, you can say the simple prayer with me. Dear Heavenly Father, I come before you, acknowledging that I have sinned and fallen short of your glory. I repent of my sins and turn away from the ways that have separated me from you. Thank you for sending your Son, Jesus Christ, to die for my sins and to rise again. I believe that he is the Lord, and I place my trust in him alone for my salvation. Lord Jesus, forgive me, cleanse me, and make me new. Fill me with your Holy Spirit. Teach me to follow you and help me to live according to your word each day. Thank you for your mercy, your grace, and your unfailing love. I surrender my life to you, Lord. Lead me, strengthen me, and use me for your glory. In Jesus' name, amen. All right, y'all. Listen, get into a great Bible-believing church. Get into your word and build that relationship with him. All right, well, meet me here tomorrow right here on Never Miss the Beat. I'm Tamaya J.

I was talking to my mama this morning. My mama told me, she said, Neil, when you get ready to sing, I want you to make sure you dedicate a song to me. This song is dedicated to my mama. I said, this song is dedicated to my mama. Years ago, mama then would be sitting down in that old Pentecostal church. We didn't have a real big church. We had a little old small church. Mama then would stand up in the corner and she would say, get it right.

Come on, look at somebody and tell them, I'm getting out of here. Come on, tell them, I'm getting out of here.

it's important to understand that we can't make the progress that we want to make or need to make when we are on overload. My sisters, we've got to get rid of it. What it am I talking about? The overload, the stuff, the clutter that we accumulate from our interactions with others, even from situations where we create problems for ourselves. Sometimes, knowingly and unknowingly, our hearts and minds accumulate overload stuff. Ungodly attitudes, mean thoughts, low self-esteem, jealous spirits, unfounded accusations. These things have a way of getting into our minds. Sometimes we think we can hide these things, but eventually they will surely show up. Even through the best makeup jobs, the most gorgeous hairdos, or the most expensive clothes. Whenever a sister starts folding her arms, rolling her eyes, popping her mouth, and getting on people who've done nothing to her, you know something is wrong somewhere. We must not allow our minds to become storage places for thoughts and feelings that worry us, frustrate us, frighten us, or keep us from being who God intends for us to be. Get rid of any thought that makes you feel intimidated by mean, hateful people. Get rid of thoughts that make you nervous and tense. Get rid of any thought that makes you feel like you are less than who God intended for you to be. Talk to the Lord. Let Him know that you need His help in throwing out some things so your mind can be at ease. Throw out low self-esteem. Bag up bad attitudes, envy, and anger. Box up leftover relationship residue. It may not seem easy, but if you talk to the Lord and He helps you, you're going to be able to feel better and think more clearly. My sisters, you've got to get rid of it, because a sister's got to do what a sister's got to do. Trust the word of the Lord that encourages you. I can do all things through Christ who strengthens me. I want to give a shout out to all of the sisters who believe that things are going to get better for you. Now, whatever sister that's listening who is trusting the Lord for your good success and trusting Him to order your steps, ought to come on and lift your voice and let the Lord hear you shout out a praise. Come on, ladies, let the Lord hear you holler.

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Musical Soul Food Gospel is now on Alexa. It's easy. Just say, Alexa, play Musical Soul Food. From classic gospel hits to today's inspiring voices, you'll hear music that uplifts, encourages, and inspires anytime, right in your own home. Say it today. Alexa, play Musical Soul Food.

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2: This is Ed Gray. Think twice before taking on more debt. Consumer debt is so easy to get because the lenders of the money understand the magic of compounding. For example, if you pay a lender $1,000 a year for car payments every year during a working life, say 40 years, and the lender in turn lends out your payments to another borrower at 12.5% interest, the lender will have accumulated $1 million from you. The next time you make a spontaneous purchase, ask yourself, what does it really cost me? Mistakes on major purchases such as cars cost far more than it appears because not only must the loss be made up, but also what the loss would have earned in the intervening time must be made up. Think twice before taking on more debt. I'm Ed Gray. Elevate your thoughts and rise.
3: Come on, clap your hands and give the Lord some praise.

want to tell you a little story. There was an old mother who lived in New Orleans who was displaced by Hurricane Katrina. She lost everything that she had, her home, car, family. And when they evacuated her, they sent her to a shelter between New Orleans and Baton Rouge. And while she sat there on a cot that they had provided for her, she had been without food and water and the necessities, and she began to cry. She started to shed tears. But while she was crying, she thought on the goodness of the Lord. And she started singing this little song.

0: Jesus. Come on, help me say that. Jesus, Jesus, Jesus. I need some help.
1: Jesus, Jesus, Jesus.
0: Come on, lift your voice and say, Jesus, Jesus, Jesus. Come on. Jesus, Jesus. Well, a young man walked up to her and said, Mother, why are you calling on Jesus? Shouldn't you be calling on FEMA? Shouldn't you be calling on the Red Cross, Salvation Army? Or better yet, shouldn't you be calling on President Bush and Cheney and those? And she said, son, you don't understand. There's a reason why I'm calling on that name. Because that's the name that's above every name. And she said, there's a reason why I'm calling on that name, Jesus. And you know what she told that young boy? She said, come here, let me tell you why I call on that name. Savior, Savior, Savior. Come on, help me say that.
1: Savior, Savior, Savior.
0: Anybody know him as the Savior?
1: Savior, Savior, Savior.
0: What's his name?

The paramedics was rushing by with a stretcher. They had an old man on the stretcher that had a seizure because he couldn't get his medication and his prescription. And she stopped him and said, "Where are you taking this man?" They said, "We're trying to get him over to the triage unit and get him some medical attention." She said, "Let me look at him." And while she was looking at the old man, a young girl came up with a baby in her arm, and the baby had a fever. She said, "Let me look at the baby too."

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I'm Alexis Comer for Black Health Now.

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Let's talk today about getting right by raising up your child. The Bible says in Proverbs chapter 22, verse 6, train up a child in the way he should go, and when

0: it gets old, you will not depart from it. Frederick Douglass said, it's better you raise the child than the police having to discipline your child. 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
1: Hey, time to rejoice. 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

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I'm wiser. I'm better. Much better. I made it. Is there anybody in this house other than me that could declare you made it? Tell your

0: Somebody said we've come this far by faith. As we go forth in our faith walk with the Lord, we just want to share with you some sister shout outs, praise thoughts, and encouragement as we go forth letting our light shine for the glory of God. Here we go. I will bless the Lord at all times. His praise shall continually be in my mouth. My sisters, we have got to be a good steward of what God blesses us to have. This means not only being careful about our money management, but our time, resources, and energy as well. Wastefulness is not an option for us. If we tell the truth, many of us will admit that from time to time, we may let something go so that we can treat ourselves to something nice. However, if we do this all of the time, we will more than likely run into problems like Sharon. Sharon's husband took her charge cards because he said he wasn't giving them back until she learned the meaning of the word budget. When God sees us being faithful with what we already have, he knows he can trust us with an increase and expanded territory. My sisters, we've got to be a good steward because a sister's got to do what a sister's got to do. Remember, whatever is going on in your life, God's got everything in control. Hold fast to the word of God that declares, I can do all things through Christ who strengthens me. We want to give a shout out today to all of the sisters who have just lost your job. Want you to be encouraged to believe that God has a better job with better hours just waiting for you. Now we want to come on and give God some worthy praise. Come on, ladies, lift your voice and let heaven hear you. Holla! My sisters, we would just love for you to visit us at our webpage, asistersgottodo.com. We'd love to hear from you.
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0: Let it be recorded that our generation said to the Lord, say, oh, I want you. 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
1: 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You get right with God by managing your time right. Managing time right is planning the day, prioritizing finishing the most important task first, and making sure your schedule aligns your life with God's will. Managing time right is following God's model of working and resting on the Sabbath day, which honors the need for physical and spiritual replenishment. 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Managing time right pleases God by treating it as a precious gift, allowing you to live intentionally rather than unintentionally, fulfilling God's purpose rather than wasting it. Get right with God by managing your time right. This is Dr. Mark Whitlock, Jr.

0: Dr. Mark Whitlock with Get Right with God. Today, let's talk about getting right by exercising. Yes. Exercising is viewing the human body as a temple of the Holy Spirit and turns exercise into an act of obedience and worship. That means getting up and moving, doing your sit-ups and doing your push-ups, doing your run, walk around the block. Exercise is pushing through physical limitations to build mental and spiritual stamina, aiding in personal discipline and faith. Exercising improves mental energy, clarity, and focus, making it easier to meditate on scripture and hear God's voice. Finally, Jesus walked every place he went. That means Jesus exercised every day. Exercising helps manage stress and anxiety, allowing for a more peaceful, trusting connection with God. I'm Dr. Mark Whitlock, Jr. with Get Right with God. Please email me for prayer at Mark E. Whitlock, Jr. at gmail.com.
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3: This is Ed Gray. Allowing kids the freedom to ask questions is important. In his book, Trusting What You're Told, Paul L. Harris argues that much of what we've assumed about our kids' early learning may be misguided. Harris believes it woefully underestimates the importance of dialogue in young kids' lives. Conversation and question asking allows young children to grasp highly abstract concepts from religion to history at an early age. If you want your kids to gain a competitive advantage, allow them the freedom to ask questions. And if you don't know the answers, tell them, let's go to the internet and find the answer. I'm Ed Gray, author of the book 40 Days to a Life of Gold. Plant today's thought in the garden of your mind and let your consciousness grow with it.

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Hey, hey, hey, and welcome to another week's edition of the Daryl Luster Radio Show. You know who I am. I'm Daryl Luster. I'm your host. I'm going to be with you the entire day, bringing you the very best in traditional and quartet gospel music. Let me take this opportunity to say thank you for spending your day with me. You could have been doing so many other things, but you chose to spend it with me. And for that, guess what I say? Thank you. That's right. The show, you won't regret it though. You won't regret spending your day with me today, because the show is going to be what the young folk call off the chain. And if you don't get that, then that means that you're old and you're not young. But that's okay. It's okay, because you're in good company, because you with me. 769-241-2050. We'll get your requests in at 769-241-2050. It'll also get your birthday and anniversary wishes in for what we have left of the month of July. That's 769-241-2050. It'll also get you some free music when prompted, courtesy of the Malico Music Group. 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

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To receive a written Get Right with God message, please email me at markewhitlockjr@gmail.com. Today, let's talk about getting right with God by cultivating gratitude. It's good to have an attitude of gratitude. Cultivating gratitude pleases God by honoring his character, aligning with his will, and fostering a trusting relationship. Cultivating gratitude shines a light on God's faithfulness and goodness rather than on personal problems. By acknowledging God as the source of our blessing, it keeps us from being arrogant and self-centered. Cultivating gratitude acts as a spiritual discipline that draws believers closer to God, allowing them to see his hand at work in their lives, which in turn boosts our faith. Cultivating gratitude in difficult times rather than complaining and explaining proves that trust in God's character surpasses all understanding in every painful circumstance. We must cultivate an attitude of gratitude. I'm Dr. Mark Whitlock, JR.

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1: Come on, lift your hands all over this place. Lift your hands right where you are. Let's give God glory in here today.

Hey, hey, hey, and welcome back to the Daryl Luster Radio Show. Hope that you're enjoying the show today. Hope that you're enjoying the music. Good. That's how Campbell Soup is. It's oh so good. Hey, guys, thank you for joining us today, hanging out with me, and hope that you're having a good time because I'm having a ball over here. It's a joy that I have to share the day with you and to bring you the very best in traditional and quartet gospel music. Text somebody, tweet somebody, hit somebody on Facebook, let them know that we're on the air. Let them know how you found us and warn them that we do it this way. That's right. Hey, guys, stick around. In just a little bit, we're going to have birthday and anniversary wishes for the month of July. You don't want to be left out of that. So give me a call here at 769-241-2050. That number again is 769-241-2050. That's right. Hey, guys, if you want to win something free, be the fourth caller. You'll win something free, courtesy of the Malico Music Group. 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
2: This is Ed Gray. Victor Hugo once said, "There's one thing stronger than all the armies in the world, and that is an idea whose time has come." Ray Kroc, who built McDonald's restaurants into a worldwide empire, was in his 50s and selling milkshake machines for a living when he visited the original McDonald's drive-in restaurant in Riverside, California. He drove up early one morning before the place opened and saw customers forming a line outside. He also saw an idea whose time had come, and nothing could stop him from turning that idea into reality. At any one given time, God gives at least 12 people the same idea. Some people just don't believe in their visions. Others will just be afraid. But the one who believes and has the courage to act inherits the wealth of the universe. I'm Ed Gray. Elevate your thoughts and rise.

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1: 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I have my chance now to sing with the Mississippi Mass Choir. But just before I let that choir sing with me, let me say this.

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Hey, hey, hey, Daryl. Happy birthday goes out to syndicated radio host, choir director, and former print model, just a jack of all trades, Lonnie Hunter. Birthday, July 20th. Happy birthday goes out to Christian hip-hop artist, Jahaziel. Birthday, July 26th. 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Birthday, July 30th. And happy birthday goes out to Horace Thompson of the Sensational Nightingales. Birthday, July 31st. Once again, happy birthday to all of our July birthdays. This is Shell B, doing it like it shall be done, on behalf of the Daryl Luster Radio Show, bringing you birthday shout-outs for the month of July.

Somebody somewhere is celebrating a birthday today. May not be you, but somebody is, and it's them. Those ones that we want to focus on right about now. That's right. The July folk, the folk that are experiencing and celebrating a

birthday. You're here another year, and so we say happy birthday. And those of you that are experiencing anniversaries, we say the same to you. Leonard Williams, longtime member of the Williams Brothers, the sensational Williams Brothers, celebrates on July the 1st. Laura Scott on the 2nd. Inez Harrison celebrates on the 5th. Arthur Croom, longtime member of the Soul Stirrers, celebrates on the 6th, along with William McCord over at Malico. Sylvester and Jacqueline King celebrate their anniversary on the 7th. Yvette Lassiter Reed celebrates on the 9th, along with Verda Mae Albee. And my sister, Jackie, she celebrates on the 9th as well. Bianca Jordan celebrates on the 13th. My brother Dennis celebrates on July the 16th, along with Mario Tucker. Maurice Morgan, my best friend, celebrates on July the 17th. Jacqueline King celebrates on the 19th. John Matthews celebrates on the 20th. Yes, he does. Along with Marcellus Johnson's mother, she celebrates on the 20th as well. Melvin Williams of the Williams Brothers celebrates on the 21st, along with Aretha Ward, Carlos Atkins, Kamea Atkins, Quita Taylor. They all celebrate on the 21st. Al Brooks celebrates on the 25th. Brian Shaw celebrates on the 26th. Mary Lassiter celebrates on the 27th. And Eric Poteet celebrates on the 27th as well. Everybody celebrating a birthday or an anniversary in the month of July, on behalf of the Daryl Luster Radio Show, we say happy birthday, happy anniversary, and many, many more to come.

0: Big Dog has arrived.
1: I send this song out to those struggling with low self-esteem, especially to those absentee fathers. 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I came to remind you, there is a king in you.
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0: 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Quartet Music is not dead.
1: That's right. Quartet Music is alive and it's doing mighty well right here on the Daryl Luster Radio Show. In fact, this segment of our show is dedicated to the quartet genre of music and nothing but that.

Come on. 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I can't hear that. 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Wait a minute. 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
1: I've been waiting all night long to sing my song. 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

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Somebody out there that's, somebody out there that's been born again. 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Somebody that's been saved and sanctified. Somebody that know that it was Jesus that worked your problems out for you. 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Lifted that burden for you. 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

0: Hey, this is Dr. Mark Whitlock with Get Right with God. Please email. It's number 8. Hey, this is Dr. Mark Whitlock with Get Right with God. Today, let's talk about getting right by growing in faith. The Bible says in Romans chapter 10, verse 17, so then faith comes by hearing, and hearing by the word of God. Did you know that sometimes to grow in faith, we need to read the Bible out loud to hear God's word? Growing in faith is applying scriptures you hear to your daily life. Growing in faith requires blocking out all the negative noise surrounding you to experience the freedom from fear by hearing God's word. Finally, growing in faith requires setting aside time for prayer, amen, meditation, and praise, which brings focus back to God's strength rather than personal limitations in the things that block your blessing. Listen, I'm Mark Whitlock with Getting Right with God. 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
3: This is Ed Gray. Do you have problems? Even the most together people have storms to face. In fact, the people who are winning the most in life often have the biggest challenges in front of them. The people who win the most are often the biggest risk takers. Problems are the weights the universe uses to help you exercise your soul. Think about it. If you went to the gym and worked out and used light weights, what would happen? Not much. Your muscles would not grow and expand because they weren't given enough resistance. Likewise, if you go through life without any problems, you'll never have the opportunity to work out your soul. The next time you're faced with a problem, tell yourself, this is just a spiritual workout. Work through it, and it will make you a bigger person. I'm Ed Gray, author of the book, 40 Days to a Life of Gold. Elevate your thoughts and rise.

How many of y'all know who got it? I said, if you need it, how many of y'all know who got it? Can I get a witness? Can I get a witness? Can I get a witness?

0: This is Dr. Mark Whitlock Jr. with a minute of how to get right with God. To receive a written Get Right with God message, please email me at markewhitlockjr@gmail.com. Today, let's talk about getting right with God by solving problems. Solving problems pleases God instead of ignoring problems. We approach problems through faith. As it demonstrates trust in God's power, reliance on God's wisdom over human strength, and provides opportunities for God to be glorified when the problem is revealed and solved. Solving problems requires trusting God rather than worrying, filled with anxiety. Taking problems to God through prayer shows trust in His sovereignty and invites His power to work, which pleases God. Solving problems requires seeing problems as opportunities for God to show His power, letting His works be revealed through the solution. And finally, solving problems builds character, patience, and a Christ-likeness rather than running from problems or allowing someone to simply remove the problem. This is Dr. Mark Whitlock, Jr. Let's solve problems through God.
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4: I'm

That's the Gerald Sisters, y'all, and Lead Me. They are the original ones to record that song. And Betty Gerald, the lead singer of that song, wrote that song. That's right. That's Betty Gerald and the Gerald Sisters from Mullen, South Carolina. And, of course, the Jackson Souvenirs came along a few years later and recorded it and did a great job with it. But originally, it came from the Gerald Sisters of Mullen, South Carolina. Hey, guys, my time is coming on. I've got to get out of here like last year, the same place, the same time. Same station, same network, wherever it is that you found us this week, you're bound to find us next week. Make sure you text somebody, you tweet somebody, you hit somebody on Facebook. Let them know where you found the Daryl Luster Radio Show, that they can find it as well. Taking us home, Little Blair and the Fantastic Airs, and why don't somebody somewhere say amen. Until next week, God bless you. I love you, and ain't a thing in the world you can do about it.

0: Mark Drew, and I want everyone to know the man from Galilee. Here's Chris Bird in True Victory. Help me say it.
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0: And I wonder,
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0: Bishop Rance Allen, the Bible speaks of this man in Matthew 9 and 20. Can you help me?
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0: Yeah.
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15: Here it is.

best is yet to come. Good Thursday morning to you, family. God's given us brand new mercies on a brand new day, and we've got a lot in store for you. Dr. Timothy Tootin is in the house this morning. He has seeds of encouragement. He's also the senior pastor at Harvest Christian Ministries. We've got all the pastors up in here. Dr. C.L. Williams is here with his Power Minute. We've got Dr. Mark Whitlock. He's going to share a word with you. Ebony Funderburk is here. April Anderson with Focus on Women. Black History Now. It's all here. So let's get it started. Welcome to the Mike Chandler and Friends Experience.

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4: This is Ed Gray. Do you have problems? Even the most together people have storms to face. In fact, the people who are winning the most in life often have the biggest challenges in front of them. The people who win the most are often the biggest risk takers. Problems are the weights the universe uses to help you exercise your soul. Think about it. If you went to the gym and worked out and used light weights, what would happen? Not much. Your muscles would not grow and expand because they weren't given enough resistance. Likewise, if you go through life without any problems, you'll never have the opportunity to work out your soul. The next time you're faced with a problem, tell yourself, this is just a spiritual workout. Work through it, and it will make you a bigger person. I'm Ed Gray, author of the book 40 Days to a Life of Gold. Elevate your thoughts and rise.

0: Good Thursday morning to you, family. We are rocking your box this morning with some of the hottest brand new gospel tunes out there. That's what we do. You know, you always hear the new music first right here with Mike Chandler and friends. Stay tuned. More great gospel music is on the way, and I'm going to throw in a few classics too. Stay tuned.
1: It's time for a Power Minute.
2: This is Ed Gray. There is a tool called the Implicit Association Test, or the IAT. It measures unconscious or automatic associations of good and bad with black and white people. Most people have no idea of what their unconscious attitudes are about race. While many IAT testers would declare themselves racially neutral, more than 80% of all those who've ever taken the test end up having pro-white associations. Einstein once said, "Problems cannot be solved at the same level of thinking at which they were created." The more deeply subconscious a concept or belief is, the more powerfully it operates in our lives. The first step is to identify if you have a problem. Go to understandingprejudice.org/IAT and take the race test. I'm Ed Gray. Elevate your thoughts

0: fan into flame, igniting the gifts of God to impact the kingdom. A relevant and inspirational word designed to encourage and strengthen you by Pastor Mark of the Reed Temple AME Church.
1: Yeah, we were created on purpose and for a purpose, but God gives us power for a purpose. That's what the Bible says in Acts chapter 1, verse 8, but you will receive power when the Holy Spirit comes on you, and you will be my what? Witnesses in Jerusalem and all of Judea and all and to the ends of the earth. Watch this. The apostles wanted the restoration of Israel's political power. And Jesus says, I'm not here to give you some political power. I'm not here to make you king or queen. I'm not here for you to be a tetrarch or a ruler. Jesus tells them that they will receive God's power. Somebody write in the chat, I want God's power. You see, when Paul says, greater is he that's in me than he that's in the world, then they will see God's power.
0: You've just heard Reverend Dr. Mark E. Whitlock Jr., pastor of Reed Temple African Methodist Episcopal Church. To learn more about Pastor Mark and the Reed Temple AME Church family, visit reedtemple.org. 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

0: This is your positive, uplifting, encouraging morning show. You know I love hearing from you guys. Hey, if you want to shout your church out, hit me up on my bat phone. That's 888-474-9990. All right, got somebody on line three. Good morning. Go ahead. Shout your church out.
1: Hi. I want to give my shout out for Freedom Baptist Church, Regency Road, with Pastor Rick Hawker and his lovely wife, Diana Hawker. I want to say hi. And thank you, Jesus, for Pastor Rick, because he sure helps us when we need him. He's always there. God bless you, and you have a blessed day.
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Good Thursday morning, family. It's the Mike Chandler and Friends Show. Thanks so much for tuning in. Hey, make sure you tell all your friends about our show. Tell them about the great music we play. 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

went to the hospital a few weeks before Daddy passed away. Daddy said, "Son, I want to talk to you." He said, "First thing I want you to know is I'm proud of you." He said, "You carried me all over the country. 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If I needed some food, you were there." He said, "I'm proud of you." 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This is what Daddy told me. He said, "Son,

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9: Here it is.

still yet to come. Family, I've got something I want to share with you. You know, I've talked to a lot of folk and I've said this myself. Where is God? Why is he taking so long? So we'll go and we'll try to fix stuff on our own. And quite often, not all the time, we'll mess it up. I want to share with you that whatever the problem is, God can fix it better than you can. I know you know better than what God knows, but he can. Believe me, God's timing is always perfect, not on your time, but on God's time. He's never early. He's never late, but always on time. Take my word for it. Believe me, just think back over your life and the times that God has showed up for you. For us, his timing always feels like a desperate delay. Where are you? Don't you hear me? Don't you see the stuff I'm going through, God? So whenever you're in that place where it looks like God's not moving fast enough for you, read Isaiah 55 and 8. And this is what it says. This is God talking. For my thoughts are not your thoughts, neither are your ways my ways, says the Lord. For as the heavens are higher than the earth, so are my ways higher than your ways, and my thoughts higher than your thoughts. I know we're smart, you're smart, but we're not as smart as God. And it's difficult to know exactly what God is thinking, but he will show up and show out. That's my word for you today. That's food for your soul. I am Mike Chandler. Now, take that and go out and take on the day.

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1: 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I feel churchy.
0: Renee?
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0: It's time for a Power Minute.
1: This is Ed Gray. Like many people, I too want to be rich. So I'm studying the methods that others have used to gain wealth. We don't have to reinvent the wheel, just model its movements. One way to model the movements of the wealthy is to study them. One of the books I'm rereading is The Millionaire Mind by Thomas J. Stanley. It's a book I highly recommend if you seriously want to join the ranks of the 3.5 million millionaires in America. Most millionaires are not much different than you and me, except they are very careful with their money. Over the next few days, I'm going to share with you some of the secrets I learned from the wealthy. If it's possible in the world, it's possible for you and me. We only need to learn how. I'm Ed Gray, author of the book 40 Days to a Life of Gold. Plant today's thought in the garden of your mind and let your consciousness grow with it.

0: In the choir stand. Where is that? In the choir stand. Where it at?
1: In the choir stand. Where
0: is
1: that?
0: Hey!
1: In the choir stand.
0: Eddie, I want to go back to that. Gotta keep watching.
1: In the choir stand. Where is that?
0: Do that break. One, two, and ready, you do it.

0: It's in the choir set, baby. Yes, it is. Anybody still singing the choir? Where you at, choir members? God bless you. Oh, yeah. Praise in the choir set.
1: It's time for a Power Minute.
2: Your mind is like a machine without an off switch. If you don't give it something to do, it just runs on and on until it gets bored. If your mind is just sitting around without anything to do, it's going to start doing something, even if it doesn't seem to care what it is. A lot of people do stupid things because they let their mind sit idle. I heard about a 6-year-old boy who shot and killed another child. It made me wonder, what kind of idle thoughts were running through this child's mind? Where did he get those thoughts? Were his parents screening what he was watching on television? Were they taking him to see violent movies? As the saying goes, an idle mind is the devil's workshop. Give your mind something to do. Focus on the results you desire and make certain that your actions correspond with your goals. I'm Ed Gray, author of the book 40 Days to a Life of Gold. Elevate your thoughts and rise.
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0: It's a fantastic Thursday morning here at the Mike Chandler and Friends Show. Right now, it's time to rep your church. You know what to do. Pick up that phone right now and dial me at 888-474-9990, extension 1. All right, let me go to line 1. Good morning. You're on the air.
1: I want to my shout out for Freedom Baptist Church with Pastor Rick Hawker and his lovely wife, Diana Hawker. 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And thank you, Jesus, for Pastor Rick, because he sure helps us when we need him. 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God bless you, and you have a blessed day.
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When you think about kidneys, think about more than beans. 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

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I'm Alexis Comer for Black Health Now.

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0: Welcome to Legally Speaking with Attorney John Burris. John, you were telling me we've reached the time of year where the Supreme Court traditionally lets us know their decisions on some very important cases. The first one we're going to look at is what most people are calling the birthright case. It regards the 14th Amendment, which basically says that if you're born in the United States, you are a citizen of the United States, regardless of the status of your parents. The Trump administration was seeking a ruling that would say that this is not the case. Can you tell us how the Supreme Court ruled and tell us why this is important, please?
1: Easiest of all the decisions that the courts have made this year. The 14th Amendment is very clear that if a person is born in the United States, they are a citizen of the United States. However, the Trump administration, being very concerned about immigration and the possibility of having a lot of birthright citizens born here and counting and being anti-Republicans, they tried to argue that if a person's parents are not here legally, then the children should not be counted legally. And this was a very strong argument made by a couple of members of the court, very strong opinions and dissenting opinions, that if you're born in the United States, you're a citizen of the United States, regardless of the immigration status of your parents.
0: Thanks so much, John. 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

0: Our Church of the Week, Heritage Baptist Church in San Leandro with Pastor Dr. Alan Fong. 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

0: Every child deserves the opportunity to read and succeed. 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

0: and Lord of Lords,
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0: who reigns forever. Elohim Yahweh, oh, I bow down to you, Jesus. With humility, I bow down to you, Father. Glory and honor, it all belongs to you, Jesus. Speak, choir.

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1: One thing I found, my God will work it out. 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
1: There is nothing more powerful than the blood of Jesus. 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
4: For by one spirit are we all baptized into one body. He's talking about the church. So it's the Holy Spirit that brings us together as a church. Not you just wanting, I like this church because I like the music is so good. I like the music. I like the music. I mean, no, you can't sing your way to heaven. Are you with me, somebody? He said, whether we be Jews or Gentiles, that was the only races in that day, is only two. Either you were a Jew or you were a Gentile. Wasn't no black, white, brown, yellow, red like it's got now. It was only if whether or not you were a Jew or whether or not you were a Gentile. Gentile just meant you were non-Jew. He said, whether we be bond or free. He said, in other words, whether you be a slave or that you a free man, free woman. He said, have been all. How many? Made to drink, made to drink. Underline the word made. Would you like some drink? No, thank you. Would you like to drink in of the Holy Spirit? No, thank you. He said, you have all been made to drink into one spirit. You're going to be made to drink into one spirit, the Holy Spirit, if you really want to be a disciple of the Lord Jesus Christ. You're going to know that that's the only way you're going to be a part of his body, the church. Go to 14. He said, for the body is not one member. I've had people say, you know what, Brother Bob, I really would join the church, but this church is just too big for me. I mean, you got a 4,000-seat sanctuary. My Lord, it's just too big for me. Well, you're going to be out of place in heaven because they're going to have billions of folks in heaven praising God and giving him the glory. He said, for the body is not one member. He said, but many. And whether you know it or not, we're all sisters and brothers. I don't care how you talk about me or whatever. I don't care how you treat me, whatnot. If you are part of the body of the Lord Jesus Christ, the church, you are my sister and you're my brother in the name of Jesus. Hallelujah. Watch this, 15. He said, if the foot, this will get you. If the foot shall say, because I'm not the hand, I'm not of the body. Is it therefore not of the body? Oh, he likes him better than he likes me. Because he's always giving him favors and then he don't give me anything. That's called respect to persons. We got people that have respect to persons right in the church. Maybe because they don't call on you, because when they did call on you, you always told them no. We call people all the time. Come on out and witness with us. We're going to win this city to the Lord Jesus Christ. But yay! But when Saturday come, oh, I got something to do. I got to cook my food. I got to clean my house. You should have had your house cleaned already. I got to wash my dishes. They've been in the sink all week. You should have had your work done. Huh? If the foot shall say, because I'm not the hand, I'm not of the body. Every time you see body in your mind, say church. I'm not of the church. Is it therefore not of the church? And if the ear, we got some big ears around this church. Are you with me, somebody? They hear stuff that's never been said. Are you with me, somebody? What I found out about Christian folks, if they don't know the truth, they just make up stuff. Are you with me, somebody? They got to be in the know, you know. They have to be in the know. If the ear shall say, because I'm not the eye, I heard it, but I didn't see it. How many know you're not very much of a witness? I heard it, but I didn't see it. He said, because I'm not the eye, I am not of the body. I'm not of the church because I can't sing. I'm not of the church, because this church majors in singing, and you got to be a singer in order to be a member, really, of this church. And I can't sing. How many know everybody can sing? I said, if Bishop can sing, how many know everybody can sing? You fool around, get anointed, you surprise yourself. Are you with me, somebody? He said, go to 17. He said, if the whole body, in other words, if the whole church were an eye, you see everything. He says, where were the hearing? I mean, some people can see everything in the church, but they can't hear nothing. They don't hear the word of God. They don't hear what the word of God is saying. They don't hear nothing. How many know faith comes by hearing and hearing by the word of God? But some folk can see, but they don't hear. He said, if the whole body, in other words, were hearing, he said, where would the smell? He said, if you were just one big ear, what would your nose be? He said, but now, watch this now. But now hath God set the members, every one of them in the body, in the church, as it hath pleased him. You may not like the brother or the sister, whatever else, but if they're members of the body of Christ, how many know you got to love them because they are members of the body of our Lord Jesus Christ, which is the church. Some people go to the church, amen, that suits their fancy. Do they drink at this church? That's my church for me. Do they smoke at this church? This church? Do they fornicate in this church? Do they commit adultery in this church? Oh, this is the one I want to go to. Are they holy in this church? Oh, no, no, I can't be at that church. Oh, no, no, no. I'm not willing to let my... So if the whole body were an eye, where were the hearing? If the whole were hearing, where are the smelling, he says. So everybody has a place in the body of Christ. Everybody has a place in the body of Christ. Watch 18. But now hath God, look at that word hath, it means it's already done. And now hath God set the members, every one of them in the church, has set the members, every one of them in the church, in the body, watch this, as it hath pleased him. And when people come up and say, you know, I was at the church, but I didn't like that church, so I just came over here. I said, you know what, you won't like it over here either. And I punched their transfer because I know they won't be with me long. Be like Elizabeth Taylor talking to her husband. I'm marrying you, but I won't be with you long. Now as God set the members, every one of them in the body. Look, when God sets you as a member in the church, I don't care what people are saying about the church or saying about the pastor or even saying to you. You're going to say right there because you've been planted by the Lord Jesus Christ. He said, but now when? Hath God set the members. So you're not here by coincidence or accident. He said he set the members, every one of them. How many? Every one of them in the body or in the church. Watch this. As it hath pleased him. There's some folks that won't be in this church because the Lord didn't set you in this church. But there are others that the Lord has set in this church. Amen. And that's where you're going to get your blessing. That's where you're going to receive the blessings of God, because the tree that he plants by the rivers of living water shall bring forth this fruit in this season. And whatsoever you do, it shall prosper. Its leaves will never wither. Are you with me, somebody? You've got to be where God has placed you, not where you want to. I'm going to go over there because they wear red bottom shoes, girl. I'm going to go over there. I'm going to go over there because they talk about money all the time. Talk about money. I'm going to go over there because they're getting cars. They're getting houses. I'm going to go over there so I can be blessed. He said, God set people in the church the way it has pleased him. Are you pleasing the Lord? Look at 19. And if they were all one member, if we were all one member, he said, where would the body be? In other words, we wouldn't have a body. And he's comparing that to your physical body. If you were all one big hand, where would your feet be? If you were all feet, where would your hand be? If you were all mouth, where would your ears be? Where would your eyes? So he's letting you know, he's looking at your natural body, and he's bringing it, the fact that the body of Christ, the church, is the same way, in the sense that all the members are not just alike, but all of the members are members of the body. You might not know how to sing, but you can clap your hands. Bible said, praise the Lord with 10 strings. I said, Lord, what instrument has 10 strings? He said, easy. Put your hands up. He said, see that? When you clap your hands, that's 10 strings right there. That's 10 strings. Somebody haven't praised the Lord with 10 strings since they've been in this church this morning. You have not praised the Lord with your 10 strings. You got an instrument. That's a 10-string instrument that you can play, giving God praise and giving him the glory. Boy, that's a revelation. Y'all should be thanking God. 19. And he said, and if they were all one member, he said, where would the body be? He said, in verse 20, I'm leaving there. He said, but now are they many members. How many? Many members. Yet, watch this, but one. And what's body translated as? Yet, but one. Yet but one church. Did you see that? Now run over to 25 with me. Are you with me? He said that there should be no schism. Underline that word schism. Somebody say a schism. See, Paul was such an educated guy. The words that he used was just uncommon. I mean, to us is uncommon, but you have to look them up, amen, to find out in the Greek what he really was saying. So that word schism is division. So old folks used to say in the church, if a dog bring you a bone, he's going to take one. What does that mean? I mean, in other words, somebody comes, girl, let me tell you about so-and-so-and-so. You know what you've just become? a garbage can. Because that person is dumping garbage on you. Well, I saw Sister So-and-so. And you need to put your eyes on your own face, big eyes. That there should be no schism or division. How much? There should be no division, schism in the body or in the church. There should be no schism, division in the church. But that the members should have the same care one for another. You gave them something, you didn't give me nothing. I don't like you. I'm sorry, but you're supposed to love me. Are you with me, somebody? Watch verse 26. And whether one member suffer, all the members suffer with it. Ooh. Or one member be honored. Oh, don't we love our bishop? Oh, man, that bishop, he ain't nothing. One member be honored, all the members rejoice with it. Watch this now. Go to 27. He said, now. When? He said, now you are the body of Christ. Now you are what? The body of Christ. Transfer body to church. Now you are what? The church, of what? Christ. Now you are the church of Christ. Watch this. And members in particular. In other words, we're related to each other. Members in particular means members individually. Even though we're individual, how many know we're all members of the same body? So now watch this now. Watch this. Churches fight against one another because they have no relationship to each other. They have become enemies of each other because they're in competition with one another. Never realizing that there's only one Savior. There's only one Lord. There's only one faith. And there's only one baptism. And so there's only one man that hung on the cross and died for all of our sins. Are you with me, somebody? Only one. Go to Ephesians chapter 4. Are you ready? That's just a prelude. Go to Ephesians chapter 4. Amen. And I want to pick it up at verse 4. Are you with me today? Ephesians chapter 4. And I want to pick it up at verse 4. When you have it, say amen. Anybody getting anything out of this? Watch this now. Watch this. Are you with me? Watch this. There is one body. How many? In other words, what did we say? Body was transferred. Translated. There is one church. How many? There is one church, one body, and one spirit. What spirit is that, saints? You see that capital S on there? That's the Holy Spirit. What spirit is it? And one spirit, even as you are called in one hope of your calling. In other words, you didn't come out of sin on your own. The Lord called you out of sin. And you did well to say, here I am, Lord. Forgive me of my sin. I mean to know you're called. And if God didn't call you out of sin, I got news for you. You may be still in it. And just because you don't do a lot of things other people do don't mean that's going to be your ticket to get into heaven. They got a lot of good people going to hell. Called in one hope of your calling. Watch this. Now watch the next verse. One Lord. How many? One Lord. And what's his name? Jesus. One Lord. One faith. And one baptism. One faith. What faith is that, Brother Bob? Faith in the Lord Jesus Christ. Faith in knowing that he is who he says he is. He's the Son of God. He's the head of the church. Hallelujah. And one baptism. He's not talking about water baptism. He's talking about spirit baptism in the Holy Ghost. And then he goes on in verse 6 and says, one God. How many? One God. And Father of all. And Father of some, and Father of all, who is above all, and through all, and in you all. And somebody ought to praise him, give him the glory this morning in the name of Jesus. Ephesians chapter 1, and pick it up at verse 17. All right, we're coming to the clubhouse turn. Stay with me. Ephesians chapter 1, verse 17. Watch this now. That the God of our Lord Jesus Christ... The God of who?
5: Our Lord Jesus Christ.
4: The Father of glory may give unto you, who?
5: Me.
4: May give unto you the Spirit, Holy Spirit of wisdom and revelation. There you go. You can't really know the Lord Jesus without that revelation knowledge. You got to have that revelation knowledge. So the Holy Spirit is the one that gives you the revelation. He's also the one that gives you the wisdom of God. Some folks do things, but they don't have the wisdom and make a mess out of it every time. So the spirit of wisdom, watch this, and revelation, that God would take what he's done and do it in your life and reveal it unto you. He said, in the knowledge of him. You see that? Watch verse 18. The eyes of your understanding being enlightened. He's not talking about your natural eyes only. He's talking about your spiritual eyes. So you can see in the spirit realm. You can see what the spirit of God is doing. You can see what God is saying to the church. The eyes of your understanding being enlightened. He said that you may know. That you may what? What is the hope of his calling? In other words, why did he call you? Why did he call you and not your brother, not your sister? Why did he call you? Why did he call you and not your cousin, your uncle? Why did he call you? Because he saw something in you that you didn't know was in yourself. Are you with me, somebody? That you may, watch this, the hope of his calling and what the riches of the glory of his inheritance in the saints. How many know you got a rich inheritance coming, saints? The richest inheritance is to hear the Lord Jesus say, well done, thou good and faithful servant. Hallelujah. Stay with me. He said, and what is the exceeding greatness of his power to usward who believe according to the working of his mighty power, which he wrought in Christ, which he worked in Christ when he raised him from the dead. How many know that was some mighty power? The Lord Jesus was graveyard dead. He was in the tomb. But the third day he came back to life and stood up on his feet. Hallelujah to God. That he wrought in Christ. He raised him from the dead. Underline that in your Bible. Underline that in your Bible. He raised him from the dead and set him at his own right hand in heavenly places. That's where he's seated right now. What is he doing? Seated on the right hand side of the Father, Brother Bob. He's making intercession for you. He's praying for you and he's praying for me. And every time you mess up, he reached down and grabbed you and picked you back up. Amen. And cleaned you back up and cleaned you back up in the name of Jesus. Because he said, he that began a good work in you, he's going to perform it until the day of the Lord Jesus Christ. So you believe it, you're going to make it, saints. Turn to your neighbor and tell him you're going to make it. He said, which he wrought in Christ when he raised him from the dead and set him at his own right hand in the heavenly places. I'm leaving. He said, far above all principality, principalities, rulers, and these are mostly demons he's talking about. Far above all principalities and power, these are demons, and might and dominion, and every name that is named, not only in this world, but also in that which is to come. So how many know the Lord Jesus has a name above every name? Watch this. And hath put all things, how many? And put all things under his feet. And if we're in him and he's in us, where's all things that in relation to you and me? Where is it at? It's under your feet. Are you with me, somebody? Hath put all things under his feet. Watch this. And gave him to be the tail. Wait a minute. And gave him to be the what? Gave him to be the head over what? Over all things to what? He's the head over all things to the church. So I don't care what Brother Duwatt said, or Bishop so-and-so said, or so-and-so said. If the head of the church is not the Lord Jesus Christ, how many know that church don't belong to that man? It doesn't belong to that denomination. It doesn't belong. Because he, the Lord Jesus, is the head of the church. Now you got a quagmire going on. Should we obey the Lord Jesus? Should we obey the bishop? Paul said, follow me as I follow Christ. Are you with me, somebody? I don't care what the bishop is doing or whatnot. If he's not tracking the word of God and you tracking the word of God, when he get off from the word of God, you need to get off. I tell people all the time, if you want to get off from this church, just let me stop preaching out of the Bible. And you know that it's our backslidden. So get out of this church as fast as you can. But if I'm tracking the word and I'm standing on the word, I mean to know you're in the right church. Are you with me, somebody? And hath put all things, how many? All. Under his feet and gave him to be the head. Gave him to be the head over how many things?
5: All.
4: To the what? He's over, the Lord Jesus is over all things to the church. Watch verse 23. Which is his what? Which is his body. The fullness of him that's filling all in all. How many know he's filling you right now? How many know he's filling you right now? He's filling you right now. Can I get one more? I got 5 minutes. Can I get one more? Watch this. Go to Colossians chapter 1 Anybody getting anything out of this? Tired of folks walking around telling me, I belong to so-and-so's church. I say, I know you do. You do belong to his church. You acting just like him. Talk like him, sound like him. You act just like him. How many know we're supposed to be talking like the Lord Jesus? We're supposed to be acting like him. That's who we're supposed to be following. I get in trouble all the time. They say, come on, we're going to do this. I say, where's that in the Bible? There you go with that Bible again. Listen, you ain't going to get me going to hell. I've come too far. I've come too far to go to hell now to be fooled by some man. No. So in Colossians chapter 1, I promise you I'm going home. Colossians chapter 1, pick it up at verse 16. I got to go. When you have it, say amen. For by him were all things created. What? By him were all things created. That in heaven, that are in earth. Watch this. Visible and whether they be thrones or dominions or principalities, these are rulers or powers, these are demons. All things were created by him and for him. Who created all things? Watch this. And he is before all things, and by him all things consist. In other words, he's the glue that's holding everything together. Watch this. And he is the head of the... And he is the head of the what? The body. Now he tells you what the body is. And he is the head of the body, the church. He's the head of the body. He's talking about the Lord Jesus Christ. He is the head of the body, the church. He lets you know what the body is. I let you know too early, but you had to have that understanding to follow it. He is the head of the body, the church. So what is the body? What is his body? The church. Watch this. Who is the beginning? The firstborn from the dead, that in all things, how many? All. He might have the preeminence. In other words, he may have the superiority. He may have the supreme position, higher than anybody. Watch this. The church is not the denomination. It's also not the building. It's a living organism. I said it's a living organism. You are part of the body of Christ. Our Lord Jesus Christ. Therefore, the body of our Lord Jesus Christ is alive and well. Are you with me, somebody? How many know we do have an enemy? He's called Satan and his demons. But how many know the Lord Jesus defeated him a long time ago? 2,000 years, as a matter of fact, out on Calvary's cross. And then when he was resurrected from the dead, how many know he took the keys of death and hell and the grave from Satan? And rendered him harmless. We have that same power and the same anointing who are members of his body. Would you stand with me today? I'm a long ways from being through, so we will start part two of I am a member of the church. Let me ask you a question. Are you a member of the church? Don't tell me what denomination you're part of. I said, are you a member of the church? Don't tell me what building that you go to. I want to know, are you a member of the church? Are you part of the body of our Lord Jesus Christ? Is he the head? Are you following him? Are you obedient to his word? Are you doing what he told you to do? Or are you just being religious? You worship him on Sunday, but what do you do from Monday to Saturday? I want you to know, saints of God, he's the head of the church.
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0: In the choir stand. Where is that? 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
1: In the choir stand. Where
0: it
1: at?
0: Hey!
1: In the choir stand.
0: Eddie, I wanna go back to that. Gotta keep watching.
1: In the choir stand. Where it at?
0: Do that break. One, two. Ready? You do it.

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KDYA, Vallejo, San Francisco, Oakland, Sacramento. 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
1: Come on, pat your foot like this. It's not your finger. 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

0: Hi, this is Bishop Bob Jackson. Listen, some of you are going through some really tough times right about now, but I got a word from the Lord, I believe, for you today. Romans 10 and 13. It simply says, they that call upon the name of the Lord shall be saved. Somebody right now need to open your mouth and just simply say, Lord Jesus. That's your weapon. That is the only name under heaven whereby men and women must be saved. If you can say, Lord Jesus, you can get your way out of the doldrums right now and be on your way to joy in Jesus' name. 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
1: I tell you, I love Jesus with all my heart. I know that I'm saved, and still, it's hard sometimes to comprehend just how much He loves us. A love that just doesn't get tired of your ways, tired of the things that you do, and even when you mess up over and over again, He still loves you so much that He gives you chance after chance after chance. I'm just wondering if anybody else feels like I do, that His love is just overwhelming. It's crazy. It doesn't make any sense. His love is reckless. It's just insane how much He loves you. Hallelujah. Listen to this.

Anybody grateful for that love? I said, anybody grateful for that love? Yeah, yeah. It's the reckless love of God. Come on, quiet, let's say it.

listen. When I was your foe, still your love fought for me. Thank you, Jesus. You've been so, so good to me. Yes, Lord. Yeah.

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1: 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We do want to continue to remind you that we're getting ready to hook up with IM Radio, and we will be broadcasting live from the 41st Annual Stell Awards. That's going to be held in Charlotte, North Carolina. We'll be downtown at the Hilton Hotel, and it'll be our breakfast that'll be going on in the morning. It's a lot of different artists will be there. Our team will be in the house in Charlotte, and we'll be broadcasting live. Remember, go to the website rejoice360live.com for all the information. That's rejoice360live.com. We even got a tour bus that's coming out of our nation's capital of Washington, D.C. Let's continue on with the best of gospel music right here on your Throwback Thursday.

0: I'm Dr. Tim Tootin, and I'm planting seeds of encouragement. Make the transfer. To transfer means to move something from one place to another. It is to relocate or to shift. The term is very familiar in the world of banking, but did you know that God is ready to make a transfer on your behalf? Check out the book of 1 Peter 5 and 7. Here's how it reads. Cast all your anxiety on Him, because He cares for you. Today, don't allow anxiety or stress to wear you down. Just go to the Lord and make a transfer. Let's pray. Dear Lord, we know You care about us. You proved it by way of Your death, Your burial, and Your resurrection. Help us to transfer those things that may hinder our relationship with You. Be sure to check out our ministry at www.come2harvest.org. And also like us on Facebook at Harvest Christian Ministries. I'm Dr. Tim Tootin, the pastor and founder of Harvest Christian Ministries, and I'm planting seeds of encouragement.
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0: Welcome to Legally Speaking with Attorney John Burris. John, you were telling me we've reached the time of year where the Supreme Court traditionally lets us know their decisions on some very important cases. The first one we're going to look at is what most people are calling the birthright case. It regards the 14th Amendment, which basically says that if you're born in the United States, you are a citizen of the United States, regardless of the status of your parents. The Trump administration was seeking a ruling that would say that this is not the case. Can you tell us how the Supreme Court ruled and tell us why this is important, please?
1: Easiest of all the decisions that the courts have made this year. The 14th Amendment is very clear that if a person is born in the United States, they are a citizen of the United States. However, the Trump administration, being very concerned about immigration and the possibility of having a lot of birthright citizens born here and counting and being anti-Republicans, they tried to argue that if a person's parents are not here legally, then the children should not be counted legally. And this was a very strong argument made by a couple of members of the court, very strong opinions and dissenting opinions, that if you're born in the United States, you're a citizen of the United States, regardless of the immigration status of your parents.
0: Thanks so much, John. 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
8: This is Ed Gray. Like many people, I too want to be rich. So I'm studying the methods that others have used to gain wealth. We don't have to reinvent the wheel, just model its movements. One way to model the movements of the wealthy is to study them. One of the books I'm rereading is The Millionaire Mind by Thomas J. Stanley. It's a book I highly recommend if you seriously want to join the ranks of the 3.5 million millionaires in America. Most millionaires are not much different than you and me, except they are very careful with their money. Over the next few days, I'm going to share with you some of the secrets I learned from the wealthy. If it's possible in the world, it's possible for you and me. We only need to learn how. I'm Ed Gray, author of the book 40 Days to a Life of Gold. Plant today's thought in the garden of your mind and let your consciousness grow with it.

0: Nobody plays a better variety of gospel than we do right here on the Cedric Bailey Radio Show. Thanks for joining us here on your Throwback Thursday. Appreciate your phone calls as well. Now, oh yes, I need to give you our prayer line number because we always need prayer. We got Dr. C.L. Williams and our team that is there to hear from you. You can call 855-815-8255 to put your prayer request in. Now, here's the deal. Because we get a lot of prayer requests and it takes time to talk to people, then what we want you to do is call that number, write it down, put it on your refrigerator or somewhere where you can find it, 855-815-8255. If the line is busy or we don't get an answer, you will get a voicemail. That's where you can submit your prayer request. By the way, it is confidential. And then you can leave your return phone call number, okay? And a member of our Prayer Warrior team will give you a call. I'm Cedric Bailey. More of the best of gospel music is yet on the way.
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Now, that's what I'm talking about. Gospel music at its best, straight from the request line at 888-474-9990. Now, we gave you our prayer line number a while ago, but we're asking you to submit prayers on behalf of the Kansas City Chiefs offensive coordinator. His name is Eric Bieniemy. His wife's name is Mia, and she is now recovering following the shooting at the family's home in Ashburn, Virginia. Mia Bieniemy has been moved out of intensive care unit and is continuing to recover. And that's according to the head coach of the Kansas City Chiefs, Andy Reid, said she's making progress and doing great from where she was. Eric Bieniemy has been at her side in Virginia, and the Chiefs have made it clear that there is no timetable for his return to training camp. The organization said his family well-being is priority. Meanwhile, the authorities have arrested the son, 27-year-old Elijah Zion Bieniemy, who shot his mother. He's been arrested and charged with malicious wounding, use of a firearm, and the commission of a felony, discharging the firearm inside a dwelling, and he is being held without bond, and a preliminary court date is set for August the 34th. We are definitely in prayer for the family, and we just want to just continue to keep them uplifted during this very, very difficult time. More music coming up during the next hour here on the Cedric Bailey Radio Show as we get ready for the traffic jam.

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